her eyes, the light, the heat. I am complete. I see the doorway of a thousand churches, the resolution.

her eyes, the light to heat. I am complete. I see the doorway of a thousand churches, the resolution of all the fruitless searches.

introduced me to them, saying that you'd marry me. Then you'd look me in the eye and say it's just a joke. Then you'd kiss me and I smiled. Did you even know? When you'd say that kind of thing, I'd be excited. Got me hoping maybe one day you would mean it. Always thought